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Hey, it's A-Rod kicking off the 7 o'clock hour on this hump day. 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

0: So what is your favorite thing to do in the fall? I mentioned this earlier. The number one thing was watching scary movies was the most popular answer. The others include pumpkin-flavored foods and drinks, putting up Halloween decorations at 4, handing out Halloween candy, and number 5, carving a pumpkin. Lee Bryce, US 92.
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0: Kelsey Ballerini on Northeast Nebraska Country, US 92. 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
0: 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Low of 47 tonight, tomorrow sunny, high of 79, and on Friday, sunny with a high of 87. Right now, 69 downtown Norfolk. 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

0: This is U.S. 92. Oh, Lord, when it rains, it pours. 90s. She said, here's your one chance, fancy, don't let me down. Red Dirt.
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Hey, it's A-Rod, cruising you through the 8 o'clock hour. 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

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We're in a long stretch of commercial-free country. On the way, Bailey Zimmerman, Kenny Chesney. 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
0: 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Low of 47 tonight, sunny tomorrow, high of 79. And for your fantastic Friday, sunny with a high of 87. Right now, 64, downtown Norfolk.
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Hey, it's A-Rod, just past 9 o'clock. 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

A new study produced a list of the most neighborly cities in America, and the top cities include San Francisco and Boise. 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

0: 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Farmers, you bring the grain and we'll bring the lunch. 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We are with our sister-in-law station, 94 Rock. 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
0: 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Low of 47 tonight, tomorrow sunny, high of 79, and on Friday sunny with a high of 87. Right now 60, downtown Norfolk.
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Hey, happy hump day. It's A-Rod kicking off the 10 o'clock hour. 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

Married Chapin Carpenter on US 92. It was on this day 23 years ago, back in 2003. Arnold Schwarzenegger was elected governor of California in a special recall election to remove Democratic Governor Gray Davis from office. Arnold won by a landslide and took office on November 17th. Jason Boland and the Stragglers, US 92.

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0: 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Low of 47 tonight, sunny tomorrow, high of 79, and for your fantastic Friday, sunny with a high of 87. Right now, 58, downtown Norfolk.
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Shania Twain is releasing an extended edition of her latest album, Little Miss Twain, on Friday. It'll include six new songs. 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
0: 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Low of 47 tonight, tomorrow sunny, high of 79, and on Friday sunny with a high of 87. Right now, 56 downtown Norfolk.
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5: 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Overnight low of 47 tonight. Thursday sunny. High of 79. And on Friday, sunny with a high of 87.
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4: 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Overnight low of 47 tonight. Thursday, sunny. High of 79. And on Friday, sunny with a high of 87.
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1: 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God bless Texas
0: with his own hands. 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

0: 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A one-on-one with Coach Rhule reliving the game that was. 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
3: 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For your Thursday, sunny, high of 79. Tonight's low of 54. And for your fantastic Friday, sunny with a high of 87.
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4: 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For your Thursday, sunny, high of 79. Tonight, low of 54. And for your fantastic Friday, sunny, with a high of 87.
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0: 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A one-on-one with Coach Rhule reliving the game that was. 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
3: Good morning. The Norfolk Fire Division is teaming up with the National Fire Protection Association this week to spark a new conversation on fire safety. Norfolk Fire Marshal Sean Lindgren says this year's Fire Prevention Week theme, Charge Into Fire Safety, targets a growing danger in home, lithium ion batteries.
4: So we have lithium ion batteries in everything that we carry around with cell phones and laptops and almost everything. So we want to make sure we're focusing on how we're charging those things and how we take care of those things to prevent home fires the best way we can when we're using those kind of devices.
3: Firefighters recommend charging devices on hard flat surfaces such as desks and tables, soft surfaces like beds, couches, and pillows, trap heat and block airflow, creating a high risk for fire. Lindgren says safe charging starts with simple daily habits. A legislative staff member is suing the state of Nebraska and the Nebraska legislature over their handling of sexual harassment complaints involving former Senator Dan McEwen. According to court documents filed earlier this week, the woman claims the state and legislature failed to properly address harassment and retaliation after she reported McEwen's conduct. She is now seeking financial damages, attorney's fees, and protection against further discrimination or retaliation. She is also requesting a jury trial. McEwen, who resigned in January, is not named as a defendant in the lawsuit. The city of Madison says they are stepping in to run a vital senior care facility. Following a new agreement with Arbor Care, city officials say they will take over day-to-day operations at the 70-bed nursing facility starting in November. Mayor Rob Veit calls the move a major win for local families, promising a seamless transition while keeping existing staff on board. City leaders say their main focus is maintaining top-tier uninterrupted care for all 70 residents as Madison begins this new chapter. You can find more of today's news online at newschannelnebraska.com. From the NCN Newsroom, I'm Brandon Shanahan.
2: Morning, Becca.
5: It is a good morning.
2: Yes.
5: Can't wait for the sun to rise.
2: Yeah.
5: Can't wait for it to not be dark outside.
2: Something I had noticed driving in, I was looking at the, again, to the east, you know, thinking about the sunrise this morning, how beautiful it's been a lot lately. And there was the moon there, just a sliver of the moon.
5: It's been that way
2: it
5: all
2: looks
5: week.
2: So cool out there like that.
5: I don't know. Oh. I'm getting a weird vibe.
2: Like real fall time vibe?
5: Spook.
2: Yeah.
5: I don't know.
2: Yeah.
5: Billy, I need to recover from last night. Very paranoid.
2: That sounded like...
5: Video coming soon. Yeah.
2: A torturous evening, let's just say.
5: I'm a very spooked person. Mm-hmm. I can watch horror movies. I can watch scary stuff. I can see scary costumes. Mm-hmm. But a haunted house? Any... live action in your face scariness, not really my thing.
2: Yeah,
5: I freak out.
2: I'm there with you.
5: What was it, Monday? Eric McKay walked down the dark hallway, right? And spooked me on air.
2: And she works with Eric every day.
5: Well, it's like the lights were off. I just saw a dark figure out of the corner of my eye.
2: Boom. And yeah, you almost fell out of your seat.
5: Yeah. So I went to Poppy's last night. We filmed a little video. They have a haunted trail. It's new this year. I used to love Poppy's. I used to think, oh, full of laughs and joy and fun.
2: Look, let's go to adult night. Yeah, this is great.
5: Let's go down the slides.
2: And you're like, I will never go back there.
5: I will go back, but I don't think I will go through the spooky trail.
2: Right, yeah.
5: It really got me.
2: Oh, man.
5: I was like, can the sun come up, please, this morning?
2: Get out of the dark. Bring the light,
5: it
2: please.
5: It was really neat. It was really cool.
2: Yeah.
5: If the lights were on, if the sun was up, I'd like to walk through it in the light.
2: Kind of get a full picture of it.
5: And see everything.
2: Yeah.
5: It's really neat.
2: Yeah.
5: But when the sun's up, please.
2: They put a lot of work into that.
5: Oh, my goodness.
2: I've seen some of the stuff on social media.
5: Well, he was saying, the owners were saying that they went down to a convention to kind of learn how this all works. Well, we're going to talk to him this morning.
2: Yeah, yeah.
5: We'll get more details this morning around
2: a little after 8.
5: 8 o'clock.
2: Yeah.
5: But they went down to this convention, and there's people who have huge productions that they put on every season. Like, you're talking major markets, metropolis, huge haunted houses that go to this convention, and they were laughing. They're like, oh, here we are, little Northeast Nebraska. But there's people from Universal Studios, and they learned a lot.
2: I was going to say, those kind of conventions give you a great idea to how and try and implement something in your situation, your event.
5: You can tell. They said even the actors, how to act efficiently, how to be the best scarer was one of the courses. They took all the information and they applied it to their haunted trail. Pal, I tell you what. Stay tuned for the video.
2: Yeah. I can't wait to see that.
5: I didn't cuss.
2: I think it would have been funny if you did, like, let one slip a little bit one time.
5: Oh, my goodness. I did have to use Lady Joe as a shield 3 times, I think. And she was even getting spooked. She goes, no,
2: really?
5: No. Like, can I please use you as a human shield? We had David, the videographer, in front of me. And having him in the front was, it calmed me a little bit.
2: Right, yeah.
5: And he's walking backwards the entire time.
2: I was
5: going to say,
2: they're not going to mess with him. He might get it a little bit, but.
5: After it was all over, I was like, David, were you scared? He's like, no, no. I was too focused on the camera and walking backwards. It's like, walking backwards through that would have been. Not it.
2: And he did it in the dark.
5: Yeah.
2: Wow.
5: And I cheated a little bit, too, for the haunted trail because I used a headlamp. Because I was like, well, you can't see me on the camera. We need a little bit of light for the video.
2: Mm-hmm.
5: I would not have survived without that headlamp. I would lift it up and look in the trees. I'm like, did you hear that? Did you hear that, guys? Anyway.
2: It sounds like a blast.
5: For some, for most.
2: Right.
5: Not spooky, spooked individuals.
2: Yeah.
5: Maybe just brave it. Mm. Just make sure you have a human shield with you.
2: Right, right. Your
5: Don't
2: kids.
5: Be the
2: if you
5: caboose.
2: Got kids, throw your kids in front. Just
5: Yeah,
2: go.
5: Yeah. Use them as a human shield. Anyway, this morning it's 44.
2: Oh, funny.
5: A little cloudy out there. It'll be sunny today. High is 76. Overnight, clear skies at a low of 58. 83 and sunny tomorrow. Might see some wind gusts picking up tomorrow evening. Mm. We see wind gusts as high as 33 miles per hour. It's going to be windy all day Saturday as well. Mm. Not super bad. It's going to be up to 40 miles per hour. Mm. And overnight Saturday, still at 33 miles per hour. High of 83 on Saturday, though. So at least it'll be warm with the wind.
2: Right. A warm wind. Hopefully a warm wind. We'll see how that works out with the fronts moving through. If you're like me, sometimes you wake up at approximately the same time in the middle of the night. Why is that? We will let you know why
5: is
2: that
5: is. Is it 3 o'clock?
2: Sometimes
5: 3:30-ish. That's the devil's hour, you know.
2: Yeah. It usually
5: there
2: happens
5: There could be
2: to
5: a
2: me.
5: Reason why. I'm paranoid. I don't know. I need to get my rosary out, I think. I did pack it last night. I told that to Lady Joe. I was like, just in case, I did bring my rosary. You don't know what's out in the trees.
2: Right. Hilarious. It's Beck and Billy, US 92.

0: Beck and Billy, US 92. So there's a lot of nights I wake up about the same time in the middle of the night. I don't know about you. And it is usually roughly 3:30-ish sometimes. Sometimes it is like maybe right at 4. Just kind of depends. Millions of people do it. And it's usually roughly the exact same time every night, middle of the night. Several reasons why it might be happening to you. Sure, tempting to blame ghosts, possibly, especially this time of year, or that after-lunch latte, but it's more likely your stress hormones are messing with you. Your blood sugar is dipping, or you're running on a less-than-ideal sleep schedule, which the latter there is probably me. If you could even be, you know, if it could even be that you've been doing it for so long, you've trained yourself to wake up then.
1: So you're saying 3 a.m.?
0: Roughly 3:30-ish, right in there, is usually when I wake up. Not every night, but a lot of nights. Yeah. And I really think it's because I'm running on a less than ideal sleep schedule, and my body has kind of trained itself to wake up then. I think I'm to that point.
1: Yeah. To be honest, it's very common for people to wake up at 3.
0: Mm-hmm. Yeah.
1: Just
0: but I don't work in TV, so I should not be.
1: Yeah. I don't know. You know what the 3 a.m. hour is?
0: Yeah.
1: It's the witching hour.
0: Mm,
1: I watch scary. Too many spooky movies. Do you know what happens in the 3 a.m. hour?
0: What happens, Becca?
1: Spiritual forces are at the strongest point in the day. Like, it's the time where you can communicate with the spirits.
0: Really?
1: The most clearly. At 3 in the morning.
0: I wonder if the spirits are trying to talk with me then or contact me.
1: I mean, if you want to think of it in a lighter way, it's also a divine wake-up call. In Christian values, it's a sign God is inviting you into a deeper prayer meditation session.
0: Now you throw that at me. Here I'm thinking, well, the spirits want to talk to me.
1: Yeah, like, there
0: well,
1: we go.
0: Well, maybe it's like a spiritual thing.
1: Maybe God's like, hey, time to meditate.
0: Right. Hey, yeah, let's,
1: or
0: let's have a little session.
1: It could be a spiritual force trying to wake you up and communicate with you. Or you could just be stressed and you woke up. I don't know.
0: Right, yeah. I don't
1: it can
0: have
1: mean
0: a lot
1: whatever
0: stress.
1: You want it to be.
0: I don't stress on anything, really. I mean, I don't have a lot of
1: I don't
0: of
1: know,
0: stress.
1: Because when I wake up and it's 3 o'clock on the dot, 3 a.m.
0: Exactly.
1: That's a sign.
0: Right, yeah.
1: That has to be.
0: That could spook
1: it's
0: me.
1: It's the witching hour. Wake up, oh, what time is it? 3 a.m.
0: Right.
1: 3:02, you're safe. 3:01, eh.
0: Yeah. A little iffy there.
1: Maybe. I don't know.
0: What do you think in your case? Do you think it would be some sort of
1: spiritual
0: thing, or some on the lighter note, some sort of Christian moment for you?
1: I don't know, but I'm on edge.
0: Yeah.
1: I don't like it.
0: It makes you wonder why that time. Why again? I think my body's maybe trained itself. I think because I don't have an ideal sleep schedule. I think I don't know.
1: When you get older, Billy.
0: Yeah.
1: When you get old.
0: Yeah. Like my father-in-law, Randall.
1: Sometimes you can't make it through the whole night without having to go to the bathroom.
0: Right, yeah. Again, so like my father-in-law, Randall.
1: It's your body waking you up like, hey, you can't sleep 8 hours without going to the bathroom.
0: And that's not me. I'm not that person. I don't have to go to the restroom in the middle of the night. It's just
1: so you still got some years on you.
0: Yeah, I got a few left. I hope. You never know.
1: Before you start aging is what I mean.
0: Yeah.
1: Not dying.
0: No.
1: Not that you have a few years left, period. I mean, until you have.
0: That up,
1: you're like breaking a sweat.
0: Before you start aging, yeah.
1: Before you start aging. Mm-hmm.
0: You're like, oh, and by the way, we have a plastic surgeon coming in to talk with you this morning, Billy.
1: Yeah, maybe some injections in the face.
0: Right. Just a couple spots.
1: Aging's maybe. Beautiful, Billy.
0: I agree.
1: I think wrinkles show the life you have lived.
0: Mm-hmm.
1: And I love smile wrinkles. Those are the best ones.
0: Yeah. What does moobs indicate?
1: What is what?
0: Moobs. Man boobs? What does that indicate?
1: It's like a what? I'm not a physician, so I wouldn't ask
0: it. It means you're obese. That's what that means.
1: I mean, it could mean many things. I don't know.
0: I'm lactating.
1: Stop it!
0: It's Beck and Billy, US 92.
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0: Beck and Billy, US 92. Good morning to you. Happy Thursday, everybody. It is time for a reminder from our friends at Faith Health.
1: Yes. Your reminder. That was such a nice presentation.
0: And then there's Becca. And,
1: Here we go. Faith Health.
0: Yeah.
1: A reminder, it's time for your flu shot.
0: Mm-hmm. Yeah.
1: Get in there, get your flu shot with Faith Health Family Medicine Clinic. 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
0: Yeah.
1: That's the location. Everyone should think about getting a flu shot.
0: Yeah.
1: Not everyone should. You should think about it.
0: Right. Yeah.
1: Because you never know. You need to check with your medical provider on if it's smart for you to get the vaccine. Mm-hmm. Sometimes it's not.
0: Depends on your condition.
1: Anyone 6 months or older should look into it. They qualify to get the flu shot. It's not going to guarantee you're not going to get sick, but it's going to significantly reduce your chances of catching influenza this year. Mm-hmm. Everyone knows it flies around. It's all over the place. You're going to get it at some point. Yeah. If you're like me, you get it every year.
0: I'll get colds, but I'm going to tell you, this is the God's honest truth. Last year in January, maybe it's even late December in early January. I can't quite remember, but it's around that time. I had never had influenza diagnosed on me personally. I've had colds. I had
1: influenza A, influenza B.
0: I had influenza A, I found out. At that point, though, they said it was too late to really do anything for me.
1: Oh,
0: I just
1: have to fight the virus.
0: I had to fight through it.
1: Mm-hmm.
0: I thought I was going to die.
1: It's not great.
0: No, I was so worn out. I couldn't barely move. It was so.
1: And it takes you weeks to recover.
0: Yeah, I went with my wife because she got diagnosed with it too. But lucky enough, they caught hers ahead of time that they were able to give her some stuff to battle it. And she was okay. But I just had to stick through it. I went with her to her doctor appointment and to get her meds. And
1: it exhausted you for the day, didn't it?
0: Yeah, I told her, I think we need to buy a walker or a cane. That's how depleted my body was.
1: Mm-hmm.
0: I said, I don't think I'm going to make it. I said, I said, you may have to call the unit because I don't know if I'm actually going to make it. I don't feel right. Something's bad. And that's because I didn't have anything, you know, that's how bad it could get. I mean, your body is just so drained and so worked over by the influenza A or even B or whatever it is. And I know there's other strains. So consider it. Really talk with your physician.
1: It's important for older adults, pregnant women, young children, mm-hmm. and people with certain chronic health conditions to really look into getting the flu shot.
0: Yeah.
1: Take about 2 weeks for your body to build the immune response mm-hmm. and it to be effective.
0: And now is when you kind of really see the push for it here in October.
1: Oh, yeah. And there's a lot of great facilities. Faith Health. Go check them out. There's a lot of clinics. I don't know if you're located in Wayne, if you're located here in Norfolk. Any smaller community, there's going to be a clinic for you with an option to get the flu shot. So faith.health. Check it out. Get your flu shot. Think about it.
0: Yeah. A little reminder from our friends at Faith Health. It's Beck and Billy, US 92.
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7: Good morning. A legislative staff member is suing the state of Nebraska and the Nebraska legislature over their handling of sexual harassment complaints involving former Senator Dan McEwen. According to court documents filed earlier this week, the woman claims the state and legislature failed to properly address harassment and retaliation after she reported McEwen's conduct. She is now seeking financial damages, attorney's fees, and protection against further discrimination or retaliation. The city of Madison says they are stepping in to run a vital senior care facility. Following a new agreement with Arbor Care, city officials say they will take over day-to-day operations at the 70-bed nursing facility starting in November. Mayor Rob Veit calls the move a major win for local families, promising a seamless transition while keeping existing staff on board. City leaders say their main focus is maintaining top-tier uninterrupted care for all 70 residents as Madison begins this new chapter. Now time for a peek at today's sports. Postseason softball continues this week as high school teams from across the state are looking to inch their way closer to the state tournament. Yesterday, Norfolk got their postseason run underway with an 8-0 win against Fremont. They ultimately fell to the number one seed and host Papillion La Vista 12-0 in the semifinals. The Panthers will now look to try to advance through the elimination brackets. They will take on the winner of Omaha South and Fremont later this afternoon. In District A7, Columbus wins 0-2 and saw their season come to an end after a 12-0 loss against Lincoln East and a 12-0 loss against Lincoln Northeast. In District B4, Columbus Lakeview gets underway today as they take on Highway 6 this morning. The winner will see number one seed and host Gretna in the semifinals. District finals in Class C are set for tomorrow. Guardian Angel Central Catholic will take on Kearney Catholic in the C1 district final, and Wayne will take on Douglas County West in the C7 district final for an opportunity to punch their ticket to the state tournament. You can find more of today's news and sports online at newschannelnebraska.com. From the NCN Newsroom, I'm Brandon Shanahan.
1: 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Stop in. They're waiting for you on Taylor Avenue in Norfolk. This morning, still a little dark out there. It's still sitting at 44. We'll see sunny skies and a high of 76 today. Clear overnight, drops to 58. Sunny skies tomorrow, high of 83. With those winds picking up tomorrow evening, possibly up to 33 miles per hour.
0: Ooh.
1: But looking at 40 mile per hour wind gusts throughout the day on Saturday. Sunny and a high of 83. Winds continue Saturday evening. And they dial down a little bit to 33 miles per hour. But mostly sunny and beautiful on Sunday, so the wind's not continuing there.
0: Make sure that if you can, I think I've seen this from the Norfolk Fire Division. They put out there that if you had a recently a burn pit area or something, or did some burning, to if you can bury it, please do. If it's out, try and bury it. I think that's what it noted. I'm just
1: with
0: going off
1: winds.
0: Memory. Yeah, it's like don't. They're not issuing burn permits for a while. Just think about that. No matter where you're at, just don't do it. Hold off, because these winds are going to be strong. All over the state's going to get them, basically, it seems like, I think. But so just use caution. You can wait. That burn time can hold off a little bit. I know. We'd like to get it done, but it's like it can wait, especially in this kind of condition out there. Coming up, we'll have your question of the day. Gretchen Wilson, home wrecker. I haven't heard this one in a while.
8: Real tough cookie with them. Yeah.
0: Beck and Billy, US 90.

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US 92. And look how that worked out.

0: Beck and Billy, US 92. Happy Thursday. We're getting so close to the top of that mountain.
1: We are. Just keep using that analogy over and over. To the point where our listeners will quote it.
0: Right.
1: To their boss. Well, we're almost up the mountain.
0: Yeah. We're almost there. Can't wait for
1: it. We're going to put that flag up there. Let it wave.
0: Call it success.
1: I do bring out my freak flag on the weekends.
0: Yeah?
1: Yeah.
0: Mm-hmm.
1: So that makes sense.
0: You go clubbing?
1: It's been a while.
0: Mm-hmm.
1: It really has. I haven't really been that adventurous on the weekends since Oktoberfest.
0: Yeah. She's still recovering. No, I'm kidding.
1: It did take me a while.
0: Yeah.
1: Not going to lie. That was brutal.
0: Mm. Yeah, it was brutal for my wife, too. In case she's listening, I remember taking care of somebody after October. I mean, after our Mimosa Fest.
1: Yeah. Let a girl have fun. Occasionally, doesn't hurt anybody. All the time, maybe you should look in the mirror and evaluate yourself.
0: Right. Oh, we got a question of the day up and ready to go for you here, and that question is what?
1: What's an animal you're absolutely terrified of? Is there an animal that you're spooked of? And I don't want to talk about snakes this morning, because we know how I feel about those, but I'm tired of that response. It's boring. It's outdated. Mm. Everyone knows I want to burn every snake out there.
0: Yeah.
1: Listen to them cry as they burn alive. I love that. I just love to see it.
0: What was that called? Oh, it's PETA on the line? Okay, thank you.
1: All the snake owners and breeders.
0: Right.
1: How dare you?
0: Right.
1: They're disgusting.
0: Man.
1: You don't have an animal you're absolutely terrified of? Like, you see it out in nature? I'm done for. I don't know, like a bear? Mountain lion?
0: I can't think of the name of it. I have one in mind that I would be kind of extra cautious around, extra leery of. What is it? It can take, like, I just literally watched a bit of a documentary on these here a month or two ago. It's one of those that even like a venomous snake bite really can't stop it.
1: What do you mean? Like, you're gonna die.
0: It's not, you, I mean, these things are like tough. Not wildebeest. No, it's not a wildebeest.
1: You can't think of what you're terrified of?
0: No, that's not it. That's my brain, wildebeest. Antelopes. No, I'm not.
1: I was like, I don't know what you're trying to talk about.
0: Yeah,
1: you know what I really hate?
0: Gosh, I'll have to think about that. Hopefully someone knows what I'm talking about. It's just a small little animal type thing, four legs.
1: Badger? Badgers are kind of violent.
0: Not a badger.
1: I have no idea what you're talking about.
0: I mean, this thing can be really mean.
1: Chickens.
0: Oh my God. No.
1: That's what I'm going to say.
0: You're going with chickens?
1: I really hate chickens. They really scare me. Really don't like them. Because I grew up with roosters and they were mean.
0: Mm-hmm.
1: They're really mean, and I just,
0: You're
1: I started a fear because of mean roosters. And plus, you look at their eyes, they have, like, no soul in there. They have really freaky eyes. And they move, they twitch.
0: Yeah.
1: Like, their head's twitching.
0: Yeah.
1: It's like, are you trying to spook me?
0: Like, they're possessed.
1: Yeah, they're very fidgety. And plus, why don't they have arms?
0: Right. Yeah.
1: I don't like it. And they're, like, dinosaurs. They're one of our only dinosaurs left on the earth.
0: Yeah.
1: It's unsettling. What'd you do to survive this long? I do love eggs. I do love chicken.
0: Mm-hmm.
1: Do I like chickens? No.
0: No.
1: Or an ostrich? Get out of here. With your big beady eyes? Get out of here. I don't like it.
0: I'll have to think of it. We'll figure out mine.
1: Many animals I don't like.
0: Let's see if we got this. Hi, good morning, US 92.
2: What's that, bud?
0: Oh, good morning, Fred. How are you?
1: Fred, do you have an animal you don't like that you're scared of?
2: Yeah, snakes.
1: Oh, okay. Yes, Fred. Yes.
0: Thanks, Fred. We appreciate calling
1: like that
0: in this
1: response.
0: Morning.
1: That's exactly how I feel.
0: Yeah.
1: Yep.
0: Very cool.
1: Get rid of the snakes. But then if we were to get rid of them, what other creatures would linger around?
0: Yeah. They do a lot.
1: They do. They eat a lot of bugs.
0: System.
1: They do.
0: I know.
1: Why couldn't God have created something else? Anyway.
0: Get in with our question today, US 92 on Facebook, US 92 text club 402-371-8792. Again, the question is,
1: what's an animal you're absolutely terrified of?
0: Get in, Beck and Billy, US 92.
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0: Hey, the Sean Dunn threw up a couple suggestions. He said Wolverine and Tasmanian Devil. Now, I believe what I was thinking of was the Wolverine, because I looked at it here. I googled it. And yeah, it's the Wolverine.
1: That was the creature you're trying to think of.
0: Yeah, that's what I'm going for. And these, they say, they're basically, you can find them, the greatest numbers in northern Canada, in Alaska, the mainland Nordic countries of Europe, throughout western Russia, Siberia. But they are, like, tough. I mean, their body can withstand a lot and keep going. And sometimes it's just a matter of just resting and getting through a moment. Say if they were bitten by a poisonous snake or something. It's crazy about these wolverines. But, yeah, there's the Tasmanian devils, too. They're little crazy animals. But, yeah, my thing's a wolverine. We got to check in here with the Brownfield Network, get a market report. It's brought to you by Dinkle Implement in Norfolk. Thanks, Sean.
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10: Good morning. The Norfolk Fire Division is teaming up with the National Fire Protection Association this week to spark a new conversation on fire safety. Norfolk Fire Marshal Sean Lindgren says this year's Fire Prevention Week theme, Charge Into Fire Safety, targets a growing danger in home, lithium-ion batteries.
11: So we have lithium-ion batteries in everything that we carry around with cell phones and laptops and almost everything. So we want to make sure we're focusing on how we're charging those things and how we take care of those things to prevent home fires the best way we can when we're using those kind of devices.
10: Firefighters recommend charging devices on hard flat surfaces such as desks and tables, soft surfaces like beds, couches, and pillows, trap heat and block airflow, creating a high risk for fire. Lindgren says safe charging starts with simple daily habits. A legislative staff member is suing the state of Nebraska and the Nebraska legislature over their handling of sexual harassment complaints involving former Senator Dan McEwen. According to court documents filed earlier this week, the woman claims the state and legislature failed to properly address harassment and retaliation after she reported McEwen's conduct. She is now seeking financial damages, attorney's fees, and protection against further discrimination or retaliation. She's also requesting a jury trial. McEwen, who resigned in January, is not named as a defendant in the lawsuit. The city of Madison says they are stepping in to run a vital senior care facility. Following a new agreement with Arbor Care, city officials say they will take over day-to-day operations at the 70-bed nursing facility starting in November. Mayor Rob Veit calls the move a major win for local families, promising a seamless transition while keeping existing staff on board. City leaders say their main focus is maintaining top-tier uninterrupted care for all 70 residents as Madison begins this new chapter. You can find more of today's news online at newschannelnebraska.com. From the NCN Newsroom, I'm Brandon Shanahan.
12: With a look at your forecast this morning, it is 44, a little cloudy. The sun's still trying to come out this morning. Mm-hmm. High of 76 today in sunny skies, clear skies overnight, low of 58. Sunny skies tomorrow, high of 83. See those winds pick up Friday evening to about 33 miles per hour. We continue to see those high winds Saturday, up to 40 miles per hour, and Saturday evening, 33 miles per hour. But sunny, high of 83 on Saturday, 80 mostly sunny on Sunday.
13: I was just looking out the window here, and the moon
12: it's
13: has
12: creepy.
13: Risen up.
5: Yeah.
6: It's like a fall moon for sure.
5: It's got the sliver. It's moved up from when I came in this morning. But I think the overall setting looks really great. It's like another picture-perfect morning. Looks so nice out there. Nice, cool air, light jacket. Mm. Get out and enjoy what Mother Nature has.
12: Like I said, I'm just spooked. I'm just still spooked from last night.
5: Right, yeah.
12: We'll talk more about it at 8 o'clock. But
5: Yeah, we got Poppy's pumpkin patch going to be on the line
12: with us. Their haunted trail. Enter with caution. Beware.
5: Take your kids because you're going to need a shield.
12: Use them as a human shield.
5: Yep, for sure.
12: Yep, that's a great idea.
5: Coming up here around 20 past, we'll have What in the Weird, brought to you by our friends at Norfolk Hometown. I got a couple headlines for you. One's real, one's fake. You can play along with Beck and decide which is which. We'll talk about the real one. $1,000 minute, 740-ish this morning. You could win $1,000 if you're the correct caller. You need to play along and answer 10 questions correctly in under 60 seconds. Do that. You get a check for $1,000 from Cornhusker Auto, Cornhusker Nissan. Question of the day is,
12: what is an animal that you're absolutely terrified of?
5: Yeah, my mother-in-law also chimed in. I don't know. I think I have a certain speak, a coded speak, and people that really know me get it, like the Sean Dunn. He knew what I was kind of talking about. And my mother-in-law, Mama C, knew. She goes, is it a Wolverine?
12: I'm over here like, I don't know.
5: Yeah. And I was like,
12: I couldn't tell you.
5: Yeah, yeah, it is a Wolverine. They're kind of weird. I mean, they're almost indestructible, it seems like. And then,
12: when would you ever come across a Wolverine?
5: I don't, unless I'm over in Europe or Alaska, probably never, ever. But it's just one of those things that the abilities to stay alive and withstand almost anything and keep going. It's like they're going to outlast us in a nuclear attack.
12: Do you ever think about seals?
5: Yes, but I'm not afraid of them. They can be a little harsh.
12: They can be.
5: Yeah.
12: And they're big.
5: Oh, yeah. All that blubber thrown around, that's a lot of weight coming at you. Ooh. And they can bring the heat, too.
12: Yeah.
5: Have you ever watched videos of seals?
12: Slap somebody.
5: Right?
12: But they also look very cute.
5: Yeah.
12: When they're trained.
5: There's fun ones, and then there's ferocious ones. Just be aware of that. Not all of them are cute and friendly.
12: Well, share your fear this morning. The animal you're terrified of. Someone says like a dog or a cat. Makes me sad for those people.
5: Yeah.
12: There are people who are terrified of dogs. It's a real fear.
5: It is. It is. And it could be sometimes maybe from an attack as a child, or a vicious looking dog was growling at them every time they walked by him when they went to school as a kid.
12: Somebody
5: that can really get you.
12: Skunk. Larry says a skunk.
5: Yeah.
12: I would be scared of them around my dog. Mm-hmm. 'Cause then I have to bathe them.
5: Yeah. That's the only thing, is the scent could last for a long time. When you get sprayed,
12: it's potent.
5: I'm not afraid of skunks. The Sean Dunn had mentioned a shoebill stork. They look menacing, Sean.
12: A what?
5: Shoebill stork. Google it. It looks menacing. Shoebill stork.
12: It's just a bird with a massive beak.
5: Right.
12: My Wi-Fi is so slow this morning. I don't think I'll be able to see it, guys.
5: You know what? Speaking of seeing, you can see us. We got the Facebook Live up and running for Beck and Billy, US 92. 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

0: Beck and Billy, US 92, good morning to you. We have our question of the day, which is what, Becca?
1: What is an animal you're absolutely terrified of? And you know how I was bringing up the seals?
0: Yeah.
1: My sister texted me, and I completely forgot about this. Neil the Seal?
0: Yeah.
1: You ever heard of Neil the Seal? He is this famous southern elephant seal. Massive.
0: Mm-hmm.
1: I mean, he's massive. And he's from Australia. And he is the most famous wild animal there at the moment.
0: Yeah.
1: And he's known for his unusual on-land behavior.
0: Because I've seen videos.
1: Social media.
0: Seal, this guy.
1: Yeah, Neil.
0: Yeah.
1: Neil. He causes traffic jams a lot, just laying in the road.
0: Right.
1: Like, Neil, go home.
0: Does what
1: Neil,
0: he wants.
1: Get out of here.
0: Yeah.
1: So, if you don't know what we're talking about, look it up.
0: Yeah.
1: I don't think I could be scared of him, because he just kind of mopes around.
0: Right. Goog Neil the Seal.
1: Neil the Seal.
0: A longevity physician, Dr. Michael Hall, has identified the habits that he believes can help people extend their healthiest years. Not necessarily help people live longer, but add years that are healthier, is what he's saying. He has 10 commandments of longevity. We'll run through those here real quick for you. Guard your attention. What you put in your mind, you need to be very careful about, because what you think, you become, is what he says. Honor sleep. He says 6 to 8 hours of sleep per day is linked to healthier aging.
1: You hear that, Billy?
0: I know. That's not me, by the way. I don't get 6 to 8. Move daily. He says movement is life. Walking, have a routine. Swimming, cycling. Preserve strength is another one. We need muscle strength. So maybe with that movement, get some more exercise in. Maybe become a member of a gym or buy some weight sets for the home. Preserve your strength. Also, eat real food. You know, he suggests minimally processed foods that are simple to prepare. He says pay attention to portion control. Embrace purpose. Have a mission that gives people something to invest in beyond themselves. Also, cultivate meaningful relationships. He says people don't age well alone. It's important to have people in your life that appreciate you. Also, welcome challenge.
1: Never mind.
0: We need to be challenged with brain-stimulating activities to avoid cognitive impairment. I truly believe that. My wife is always playing these games on her phone. I thought about doing that, and that's another reason we're thinking about getting an Xbox, is because the mental working that needs to be done to go with the game and follow along with that is so quick action. I think you need that. You need to keep your brain active. Also, remain curious. Research shows that continuing to learn, explore, and seek out new experiences can help us stay engaged and healthy. And also, finally, keep the funnel wide. He describes, this doctor, healthy aging as keeping the body's metaphorical funnel as wide as possible for as long as possible. He says this means supporting overall health and resilience through the longevity commandments. So, you know, be open to a lot of stuff and try a lot of stuff to kind of, you know, again, not necessarily live longer, but live healthier in more years of your life. Which, again, sleep, I could use that for sure. The food, the purpose, the challenge, all these. I could do these, all these, be better at it. I don't know. What's something that you, Becca, would, of those 10 commandments, maybe you would feel that you need to work on a little bit?
1: Bad thoughts. That's interesting.
0: Mm-hmm.
1: Thinking.
0: Guarding your attention.
1: Just what you put in your brain is what you become.
0: Yeah.
1: So, like, sometimes you're your worst critic.
0: Yes.
1: Your biggest critic.
0: Yeah.
1: Just be nicer to yourself, I guess.
0: Mm-hmm. Don't be so hard on yourself.
1: Yeah. Yeah. I think that's something I could work on.
0: Yeah.
1: Just kinder thoughts.
0: Mm-hmm. Yeah. We always.
1: Better thoughts in my brain.
0: Yeah.
1: Nothing you should be worried about, babe. Everybody's their worst critic.
0: Yeah. And we always think about stuff, but again, we kind of turn into that if you're, you know, put your mind on it too long. Yeah, great comment there. I love that. Coming up around the corner, we will have for you, don't go too far, What in the Weird with Norfolk Hometown's Beck and Billy, US 92.
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0: Beck and Billy, US 92. We are live on Facebook. If you want to check us out there, US 92 on Facebook. Just find us and check out the live stream we got going on this morning with you. Also, check in with our question of the day, which again is what, Becca?
1: What is an animal you are absolutely terrified of? Let us know. Any spooky creatures? Real or fake, I suppose.
0: Yeah, mine's actually real. It's a wolverine. I've just seen them take a real, like, a lot of hits and keep on ticking.
1: It's Do you think zombies are considered animals? Yeah. Yeah. Cyclops.
0: Could be. Yeah.
1: Bigfoot?
0: Yeah, for sure.
1: Bigfoot's real.
0: Yeah.
1: Are you a believer? Do you believe?
0: Yes.
1: Aliens?
0: Yes.
1: Okay.
0: Yeah.
1: Okay.
0: Okay.
1: What in the weird?
0: It's brought to you by our friends at Norfolk Hometown. And check out that living room furniture. I think I mentioned this yesterday or the day before. The sectionals. 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It's just fun, like having the whole family sit together in one spot. Some families that get along, I should say. It's one spot. The sectional's great, and it can solve a lot of your problems, too, for looking for places to sit and being together. 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Here's your headlines today, what in the weird. First one, a Minnesota man returns library book 63 years late, and he pays the fine entirely in Buffalo nickels.
1: What's the fine? Oh, I can't ask follow-up questions. Fake. Next one.
0: Chipotle and the London Vegetable Orchestra record song on vegetable instruments.
1: What?
0: Chipotle and the London Vegetable Orchestra record a song on vegetable instruments is your one headline. The other, again, is Minnesota man returns library book 63 years late, pays fine entirely in Buffalo nickels.
1: What's a Buffalo nickel?
0: She's 23. It's okay, people. It's okay. It's all right. Just Google it. It's a nickel. I think it... back in the day, it had a picture of a buffalo on, maybe, or something. I don't
1: know. So you don't even know?
0: I don't know.
1: Wow.
0: You got the buffalo nickel?
1: It was in the United States from 1913 to 1938. It was an Indian head nickel. It's copper.
0: Yeah, that was it. Wasn't there a buffalo, though, on it, too, actually?
1: Yes, yeah. Yes. Yeah. But it's been a while since I've seen one. Yeah, an Indian head on one side. Mm-hmm. I don't know why. Okay, I'm going to go with true.
0: On?
1: The old man.
0: Okay, returning the book 63 years late. Okay, wrong. All right, here's the real answer.
1: Oh.
0: Chipotle and the London Vegetable Orchestra record a song on vegetable instruments is true. Chipotle, the restaurant, has turned its produce into a song by teaming up with the, yes, London Vegetable Orchestra, a real thing. They recorded From Ground to Sound at Abbey Road Studios there in London, very famous studio complex. The five musicians played instruments made entirely from ingredients used in Chipotle restaurants, including corn flutes, jalapeno trumpets, lettuce drums, an onion base, and one horn made from peppers and an avocado.
1: Who made them?
0: Somebody
1: had to have designed.
0: The orchestra folks.
1: They made their own instrument?
0: Yeah, and they did a lot. They did 3 months of testing to figure out what the vegetables will be like after playing. They had to figure out how long this will last.
1: Is this to promote veggies?
0: It's to promote Chipotle's restaurant, basically. Yeah, that's all it is. They actually did it, and they said that after all the testing, basically, the finished instruments, it has to be done in one day or it's done. So it's a short window to build the instrument, tune it.
1: Oh, yeah, they'll spoil.
0: Yeah, practice and then record before the vegetables changed. You can find the track available on Spotify and Apple Music. This is no lie. From Ground to Sound. And you can actually see a short documentary.
1: What's the song called?
0: From Ground to Sound.
1: That's what it's called.
0: Yeah.
1: From Ground
0: to Sound.
1: To Sound.
0: And they actually have a documentary on this on YouTube.
1: Yeah, and it's literally the Chipotle logo on it.
0: Some of you may have seen this already. They had a short clip they shared on TV commercials back in August, but they're actually going to use this. Yeah, did you hear that? That's the real thing, isn't it?
1: That's enough.
0: And that's all made out of vegetables.
1: That's enough.
0: Right, it's a real thing. They're going to actually use the music in selected ads.
1: Yeah, it's 1 minute and 8 seconds long.
0: Yeah.
1: It's a very short. Interesting.
0: And that's What's in the Weird with Norfolk Hometown, Beck and Billy, US 92.
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14: Good morning. A legislative staff member is suing the state of Nebraska and the Nebraska legislature over their handling of sexual harassment complaints involving former Senator Dan McEwen. According to court documents filed earlier this week, the woman claims the state and legislature failed to properly address harassment and retaliation after she reported McEwen's conduct. She is now seeking financial damages, attorney's fees, and protection against further discrimination or retaliation. The city of Madison says they are stepping in to run a vital senior care facility. Following a new agreement with Arbor Care, city officials say they will take over day-to-day operations at the 70-bed nursing facility starting in November. Mayor Rob Fite calls the move a major win for local families, promising a seamless transition while keeping existing staff on board. City leaders say their main focus is maintaining top-tier uninterrupted care for all 70 residents as Madison begins this new chapter. Now time for a peek at today's sports. Postseason softball continues this week as high school teams from across the state are looking to inch their way closer to the state tournament. Yesterday, Norfolk got their postseason run underway with an 8-0 win against Fremont. They ultimately fell to number one seed and host Papillion La Vista 12-0 in the semifinals. The Panthers will now look to try to advance through the elimination brackets. They will take on the winner of Omaha South and Fremont later this afternoon. In District A7, Columbus went 0-2 and saw their season come to an end after a 12-0 loss against Lincoln East and a 12-0 loss against Lincoln Northeast. In District B4, Columbus Lakeview gets underway today as they take on Highway 6 this morning. The winner will see number one seed and host Gretna in the semifinals. District finals in Class C are set for tomorrow. Guardian Angel Central Catholic will take on Kearney Catholic in the C1 district final, and Wayne will take on Douglas County West in the C7 district final for an opportunity to punch their ticket to the state tournament. You can find more of today's news and sports online at newschannelnebraska.com. From the NCN Newsroom, I'm Brandon Shanahan.
1: 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Yeah. Cooled off a little bit.
0: Looks beautiful out there.
1: Little peek out the window. Yes, sun's rising. It'll be a high of 76 today. Clear skies overnight, low of 58. Sunny and 83 tomorrow. With winds starting Friday evening around 33 miles per hour. High winds up to 40 miles per hour throughout the day. Saturday, sunny skies, high near 83.
0: All right, get in here right now. We're looking for caller 2. 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

0: second, Billy, US 92. It is a $1,000 minute with Cornhusker Auto, Cornhusker Nissan, and we have Aaron on the line with us. Good morning, Aaron.
1: Hey, good morning, guys. How are you?
0: Really good, sir. How are you doing today?
1: Oh, fantastic. Looking at the sunrise right now, so it's going to be a good day.
0: It's so nice out there. It looks so cool. Just looking at the east out there and just the way the sun is background and with a little bit of cloud spritzer in there, it's just so cool out there this morning.
1: Oh, yeah.
0: All right, Aaron is a frequent flyer on the phone lines with us, and Aaron knows the routine, but if you don't, here's how it works. We are going to give Aaron 10 questions. He must answer all 10 correctly in under 60 seconds. And if you do that, Aaron, you get what?
1: $1,000.
0: Yep, from Cornhusker Auto, Cornhusker
2: Nissan.
0: The delay.
2: Why the delay? Don't sound so excited.
1: Yeah, my bad. I'll be on the ball.
2: Oh, $1,000. Yeah, that's what you
1: mean. No. I hope it didn't sound like that. Obviously, $1,000 is very, very exciting.
2: So exciting. Okay, let's see if we can get you that money today.
0: All right, you ready, Aaron?
1: Yeah, let's do it.
0: All right, here we go in 3, 2, 1.
2: What does the AC button on a calculator stand for?
1: All clear.
2: Where is known as the happiest place on Earth?
1: Disneyland.
2: What does Hakuna Matata mean?
1: No worries.
2: Who is known as the boss in rock music?
1: Oh, Bruce Springsteen.
2: Who directed the film E.T.?
1: Steven Spielberg.
2: Spell ostrich.
1: O-S-T-R-I-C-H.
2: How many strings... Or which instrument has 47 strings?
1: A harp.
2: What is 189 minus 47?
1: Oh, that would be 142.
2: How many countries are members of the European Union?
1: Oh, I don't know, 23.
2: What is a female horse called?
1: A mare.
2: Going back, how many countries are... I mispronounced like two of these questions today, Aaron.
0: I don't know if he would have got it, though, even, you know...
2: With the mistake?
0: Yeah.
2: Let's ask you. Not that you're going to win. I'm sorry. You're not going to win today. But I'm going to ask you a second time and see if you can get a second guess in here. How many countries are members of the European Union?
1: Gosh, I don't know. Is it like... Less or more than what I guess. I'm going to say 14 or 37.
2: You said 23, right?
0: Yep.
1: Yeah.
2: You're very close.
1: Ah.
0: Was it 26?
2: 27.
0: Oh.
1: Oh, dang.
0: Oh, Aaron. Oh.
1: Was that the only one, though?
2: Yeah.
0: Yes. Dude.
2: You were flying totally through those questions. Yeah, let's do a review. Let's see.
0: So close.
2: Okay, ready?
1: What does the
2: AC button on a calculator stand for? All clear. Correct. Where is known as the happiest place on Earth? Disneyland. Yeah. Correct. What does Hakuna Matata mean? No worries. Correct. Who is known as the boss in rock music? Yeah, it's Bruce Springsteen. Directed E.T., the film. Steven Spielberg. Correct. It's ostrich, spelled correct. Which instrument has 47 strings? It is the harp. Math question, correct. What is a female horse called? Yes, it's a mare. And yeah, you didn't get that European Union.
1: Man.
2: Question. That was like the really hard one. There was a lot of easy questions today, so there was like a real hard one thrown in there. So
1: that's fair.
0: You know, Aaron, that sometimes a lot of people wouldn't know what a mare, you know, what a female horse is called. Ostrich might catch some people depending if they had an E on the end or not.
1: Yeah.
0: It's just... Man, but you rolled through that today, Aaron. I'm feeling it, Aaron. It's coming close. Your time is coming close, buddy.
1: Oh man, by Halloween, I'll call my shot by Halloween. That would be great.
2: Is this gonna up your budget for trick or treaters? If so, we'll give you the check now.
1: I could turn it into that. Yeah.
0: Thank you, Aaron. Have a great day.
1: Yes, thanks, guys. Appreciate it. That was a lot of fun.
0: Bye bye.
2: Bye.
0: Yeah, $1,000 minute with Cornhusker Auto, Cornhusker Nissan. We do it weekday morning, 7:40-ish. You could win $1,000.
2: Oh, no, not this song.
0: This is the boss, Bruce Springsteen.
2: I know.
0: Sorry, if you're online, I got to shut the mic off here real quick.
2: all the ones he played this

0: Becca and Billy, US 92. Question today is what, Becca?
1: Question today is, what is an animal they are absolutely terrified of?
0: Over on my Snap, Jed jumped in there. Jed, thank you for the pic of the beautiful sunrise. That was a great shot. He says snakes over there.
1: Yep. Mm-hmm.
0: Some people are afraid of snakes. I'm not. No, no. Bill W's on my Snap says a mountain lion is one
1: that.
0: Of those. He says he actually seen one when he went to the deer stand in the early morning here recently. Yeah, that'd throw you off a little bit if you've seen something like that. If you get out in the wild and you're not used to seeing something, it really kind of catches you off guard and puts a little bit of fear in you, certain animals. But, my thing is the wolverine. That is like a vicious animal. It could withstand a lot and keep going.
1: Do you ever think about sharks?
0: No.
1: I think about...
0: It's weird. I swim in the ocean.
1: Jellyfish.
0: Yeah.
1: There's some weird underwater creatures.
0: Yeah. That can be harmful.
1: Sometimes a sea turtle even looks startling because they're so massive.
0: Right, yeah.
1: I mean, they're harmless.
0: Yeah.
1: Stingray.
0: Unless they're hungry. They're going to take your pinky toe.
1: There's just a lot of weird creatures underwater. A lot of weird looking. They look like aliens.
0: Right, yeah. And sometimes they glow underwater.
1: And as someone who has little to no experience or... any time in the ocean, really.
0: Mm-hmm.
1: It's really scary to think about.
0: Yeah.
1: A shark?
0: You've never swam in the ocean?
1: A few times, yeah. But not like fully submerged under, and there's water. Like, I don't want to think about it. Like, yeah. When you're in the ocean.
0: Yeah.
1: Right? Not, oh, there's the beach.
0: Right.
1: I'm on the beach with my feet in the waves.
0: We love getting way out there. Swimming. I mean, we know...
1: Maybe.
0: We know the issues that can happen. I mean, we take precautions. We're very careful. We watch the water, what's happening. So, again, be careful.
1: What if there's a jellyfish?
0: You take the risk. You take the risk. Getting with our question today, what's an animal that you fear? Something that scares you, that can be really bad in your mind. Wolverine's mine. Yours is again?
1: Maybe Bigfoot. I don't know. It's going to keep changing.
0: Yeah.
1: There's a lot of things I could be scared of.
0: Becca and Billy, US 92.
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0: Beck and Billy, US 92. Coming up here after 8 o'clock, we are going to be chatting with our friends from Poppy's Pumpkin Patch.
1: Yes, I have some things to address after my whereabouts last night.
0: Can't wait to hear more, even, what they have to say about that. Maybe Beck is just a wimp. We'll find
1: out. I am. I know I am.
0: It's all part of our Know Your Neighbor. It's a variety of businesses here in Northeast Nebraska. We have folks come in and we talk to about, whether it's in studio or on the phone line, and we get to know about their business, how long they've been doing it, what they've got going on, and just putting voices and faces, if you will, behind these

0: businesses that we either go to or have heard of or driven by and wondering who works there? Who owns that? It's always curious. I always wonder who has that business.
1: That's what I love about my job is I get to know the people who operate and run a lot of the local businesses. And we're going to chat with Shayla this morning.
0: Yeah.
1: Her and her husband bought Poppies, I mean, what, 9 years ago, 6 years ago?
0: Mm.
1: In between there. She's the nicest woman.
0: Aww.
1: And we're going to get to talk to her this morning. So stay tuned for that.
0: News is on the way after the break. 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
0: 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Let's go to the News Channel Nebraska News Desk with Brandon Shanahan.
8: Good morning. The Norfolk Fire Division is teaming up with the National Fire Protection Association this week to spark a new conversation on fire safety. Norfolk Fire Marshal Sean Lindgren says this year's Fire Prevention Week theme, Charge Into Fire Safety, targets a growing danger in home, lithium-ion batteries.
9: So we have lithium-ion batteries in everything that we carry around with cell phones and laptops and almost everything. So we want to make sure we're focusing on how we're charging those things and how we take care of those things to prevent home fires the best way we can when we're using those kind of devices.
8: Firefighters recommend charging devices on hard flat surfaces such as desks and tables, soft surfaces like beds, couches, and pillows, trap heat and block airflow, creating a high risk for fire. Lindgren says safe charging starts with simple daily habits. A legislative staff member is suing the state of Nebraska and the Nebraska legislature over their handling of sexual harassment complaints involving former Senator Dan McEwen. According to court documents filed earlier this week, the woman claims the state and legislature failed to properly address harassment and retaliation after she reported McEwen's conduct. She is now seeking financial damages, attorney's fees, and protection against further discrimination or retaliation. She's also requesting a jury trial. McEwen, who resigned in January, is not named as a defendant in the lawsuit. The city of Madison says they are stepping in to run a vital senior care facility. Following a new agreement with Arbor Care, city officials say they will take over day-to-day operations at the 70-bed nursing facility starting in November. Mayor Rob Veit calls the move a major win for local families, promising a seamless transition while keeping existing staff on board. City leaders say their main focus is maintaining top-tier uninterrupted care for all 70 residents as Madison begins this new chapter. You can find more of today's news online at newschannelnebraska.com. From the NCN Newsroom, I'm Brandon Shanahan.
1: Oh, okay. This morning, 43. Sun's out. High is 76 today. Overnight, drops to 58 with mostly clear skies. 83 tomorrow and sunny with a low of 67 tomorrow evening with those winds picking up to probably 33 miles per hour. Mm-hmm. But up to 40 miles per hour Saturday throughout the day, high near 83 and sunny.
10: Our question of the day is what, Becca?
1: What is an animal you're absolutely terrified of? Let us know.
10: Mine's a wolverine and yours is?
1: What am I going to come up with this time? A little mole. You know, like those little creepy dudes that have like no eyes, yeah, and really long snout. Those are creepy.
10: Right, yeah.
1: I'll go with that.
10: Yeah, put those in the horror movie, like eating at somebody's skin.
1: Yeah, one of those little mole things, mole dudes.
10: Oh, I got this whole scene in a horror movie set out now. I'll have to maybe make a movie now. That'd be great.
1: There's the mole man in The Incredibles at the end.
10: Oh, yeah. That's right. I forgot about that. You can get in with our question of the day. Let us know an animal you're deathly afraid of. US 92 on Facebook. 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And coming up next, we're going to be checking in with Poppy's Pumpkin Patch. Know your neighbor. US 92. I woke up.

0: Beck and Billy, US 92, with Know Your Neighbor. And one of our fine neighbors is Poppy's Pumpkin Patch. Good morning, Michaela.
1: Good morning.
0: How are you today?
1: I'm doing well.
0: Good. Now, Michaela, Becca told me off air that you guys bought this, how long ago was it, 8 years, 9 years, something like that?
1: This is actually our 10th season.
2: No kidding. It hasn't felt that long.
1: I know. It's gone by so fast, but this is our 10th season.
2: Crazy. That's a huge anniversary for you.
1: It is. And that's why we kind of wanted to do something a little bit different. We always try to add something new every year to the patch. Something, you know, our customers have really requested or wanted, or even our kids, but they're like, Mom, you need to really do this. This haunted trail is something that our kids have been talking about, but I've had several customers say, you know, I want something fun for my teenager, my preteen, something fun for them to do in the evenings, on the weekends. And so we thought this would be a great addition.
0: Do you try and do something a little different every year, or when did this concept kind of come about for you guys?
1: We do, yeah. So we never had a haunted trail. So this is all new, territory for us. Mm-hmm. So actually we went to St. Louis, Missouri, and then into Kentucky for this huge haunted convention because we've never done anything like this before. And so we did seminars, 4 days of classes, went to haunted houses, and just learned like lighting and sound, and it was like all day classes, but we learned a lot and really got a concept of what we wanted for the patch out here.
2: And you're not scared, Michaela?
1: No, I'm not.
2: You're not at all?
1: So when we go to haunted houses or haunted trails, my kids always shove me first because
2: really?
1: I don't know. I don't know. And then my husband takes up the tail end. But I don't know. I get scared. The jump scares is what gets me.
0: Yeah, I agree there for sure.
2: Mm-mm. Michaela knows how I feel.
0: Becca was traumatized last night.
2: I went out last night.
0: To say the least.
2: And mind you, it wasn't even like the full effect of the real trail because I did cheat a little.
1: You did cheat.
2: The headlamp.
1: You did. And we didn't have all of our, so we have like 14 to 15 live actors depending on the day. We'll have a lot of live actors in the trail and then outside the trail. So you only had a few in there. So
2: yeah, I think there was maybe five live actors. Yeah. I was not there for it.
1: Uh-huh. Right.
0: Can you imagine with your full crew there?
2: Yeah, that was enough.
0: You would have been handing, Becca before she went in. Here, Becca, you're going to need the Depends. Good luck.
2: There's probably a 7-year-old that could walk through that way easily than I did. Anyway.
1: Yeah. And I've been getting that question a lot, too. People have been asked, gosh, can I bring my 10-year-old? And, it's still, I would still consider the trail. It's spooky. It's scary. There's jump scares. But it's still family friendly. But it depends on your child. Everybody knows their kids best. And so if you feel like that's not something your kid would enjoy or just be traumatized, then I wouldn't recommend bringing them. But there is spooks, there's scares, but it is also age appropriate for even younger kids.
2: There is a little gore in some very few places.
1: Yes. Yep.
2: That would be the only warning I would have for small children. There's a little blood in one spot.
1: There is a little blood in one spot. And that's the only place there's a little gore, which we kind of drug our feet about that spot. But it's a very cool scene. And so, mm-hmm. they could maybe close their eyes through the butcher shop. So
2: it's really cool. It's really neat.
0: Michaela, I was just another little warning for some people that may be unaware. Do you have flashing lights out there, strobes, whatnot, just for some photosensitive folks?
1: That's a good question. No, we do not. Okay. It's a lot of low lighting. The trail is completely lit. So, it's safe. We actually trenched 1,000 feet of power. So
0: I've seen that stuff. Yeah.
1: Yeah.
0: You guys are posting up on socials.
1: We did a lot of power through there. So everything's lit up. But it's also censored. So once you get close to a scene, the lights are going to turn on, mm-hmm. but it's not, no strobe lights, no strobe lights or anything.
2: Some sounds.
1: You can't cheat and bring a headlight.
2: Yeah. Don't cheat like me unless,
0: Right.
2: Yeah, I was
1: really
2: cheating.
1: But if that gets you through it, that's fine, I guess.
0: Right.
2: It's fine.
0: Your haunted forest, this trail, when will it actually, when is it officially open, and when is it run for the folks?
1: Yeah, so we open actually tomorrow, October 9th, and then our last day will be Halloween. So it's every Friday, Saturday. Doors open at 8 o'clock, and because we are open normal hours are 10 to 6, but the patch will close for 2 hours. Our actors will get ready, and then we'll open the doors back up at 8, and then people can enjoy the trail every Friday, Saturday night.
0: About how long does your trail stay open?
1: You know, we probably will quit taking tickets at 10:30 and try to get everybody, you know, through by 11 for sure.
0: The later, the better.
2: And you know what, though, is you have so many other noises at Poppy's. Like, there's goats, there's ducks,
0: there's cats.
2: There's cats. That was my saving grace last night. There's other creatures that you can hear while you're in the trees.
1: The peacocks.
0: Yeah, I love it.
1: So it's like you not can hear even them across the property. Yeah,
2: mm-hmm. It's not even like implemented to make you scared. It's just the aroma. So I don't know if I want to be at Poppy's past 11.
0: Michaela, what else do you guys have there at Poppy's that people might be interested in? You said your regular hours are 10 to 6. What days is that? And what do you have to offer?
1: Yeah, so we are open Wednesday through Sunday, 10 to 6. And we have, you know, the two jumping pillows, the sports barn, the corn maze, the pumpkin patch where they can pick their own big wheel racetrack, zip lines, all that fun stuff.
2: The slides.
1: Yeah, the slides are a big one. We have two big tower slides. And then another thing, too, with the Haunted Trail is that once you're done with the trail or even before you go through the trail, you can enjoy, like, going through the corn maze, do the sports barn ski ball. We got duck races, the petting zoo. You know, people can enjoy it. So they come here for the haunt, but then they can also stay and enjoy Poppy's at nighttime. We'll have all our fire pits going and s'more kits and our new cyclone drinks.
2: Fun. Yeah, you have a great bar, too. Just the food options, the drinks.
1: Yes. Yeah, lots of good food, and we have homemade caramel apples. All of our baked goods are homemade. Mm-hmm.
2: They're pumpkin bars. You want to talk about a pumpkin bar?
1: That's what people know us for is our pumpkin bars.
2: Karen, but you got some competition.
0: Get out there, take some extra money with you because this is really a lot of fun with Poppy's Pumpkin Patch. Of course, you can always find more on their website, which is poppyspumpkinpatch.com, poppyspumpkinpatch.com. 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It's just it's a great time for everyone to get out and enjoy it together.
2: I'm so excited because Halloween's on a Saturday this year.
0: Yeah.
1: It is. That was kind of something we were like, if we're going to do it, it's our 10-year, and then Halloween's on a Saturday, this is the year to do it.
2: So. Yeah, you get a big crowd out there, hopefully.
0: Extra spooky.
2: Friday and Saturday.
1: Yes, yep.
0: Michaela, what is the cost for people when they come and do different events, like, say, the Haunted Trail or something else in particular?
1: Yeah, so once you get in through the gate, it's $20 online if you want to buy your tickets online. Otherwise, it's $23 at the gate. And that gets you in. The only thing that costs extra is the food, of course, food and drink, and pumpkins. And I always recommend, you know, just like with our regular season, the earlier you come, the better. So, like, these first two weekends are going to be, you know, notoriously slower than Halloween night. But crowds will be slower. So if you want to take your kids or if you want, you know, even young adults or adults that want to go through here, you know, if you come early season, lines will be lower.
0: Yeah. Yeah. Just in case people aren't aware, where is Poppy's Pumpkin Patch located?
1: Yeah. So we're located just south of Norfolk at 55275 837th Road. You know, we're just a couple miles from Fairplay Golf Course and about 5 miles outside of Norfolk.
0: Okay.
2: That's not a bad drive at all.
0: No.
2: You're only on gravel for, what, 20 feet?
1: Yes. Just our lane is gravel. Otherwise, you can take blacktop all the way from Norfolk. So, it's not bad at all.
0: 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Michaela, anything else you want to throw in there today?
1: No, we are really excited about this, and we hope to see you all out here.
2: A lot of work goes into this,
0: Michelle.
2: I hope you the have the best season. Yeah. I mean, I am not going to go through the haunted trail again, Michaela, but that's a compliment. That is a compliment to the work that you've done out there. I'm too scared.
1: we've been at it since November, and it's been all winter long. We've been building scenes, and it's been a big undertaking, but it's something we do for the community, and we're happy to do it. We love it.
2: You and your husband are the perfect people for this job.
0: Yeah.
2: Their minds. Out there, the things that they create. They're like, yeah, then I'm going to do this, and this. You think I'm creative? Listen to those people.
1: You should hear our conversations. It's quite, we're usually on the same page about everything, which is good. Otherwise, I don't think working with your spouse would work very well. You were on the same page most of the time.
2: He's the best, too. Yeah.
1: He is so talented. He made all the animatronics. He is so talented. I can just say, hey, here's my idea. Run with it. And
0: he's got
1: his brain. He does.
2: It's 3D printing everything out there till 2 in the morning, building and fixing things.
1: Mm. Oh, yeah. We put in some long hours during the pumpkin patch season, but, it's worth it. Like I said, we love it. Seeing all the smiling faces out here is, it's totally worth it.
2: And your kids, too.
0: And maybe a few people peeing their pants. That's always worth it, too.
1: That's a whole new level. I know. This is going to be fun.
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1: Thank you so much, guys.
0: Talk to you later, Michaela.
2: Bye-bye.
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9: I'm pleased to be joined today on Faith Health Inside Look by Dr. Chandra Panaya with Family Medicine. And today we're talking about wellness and preventative health care.
10: It's like taking your car for an oil change or engine check to your mechanic. Yeah. 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
9: 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So that is so important. So what does a preventative health care appointment look like? 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
10: 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We do a complete physical and take a good health history. We talk about lifestyle, healthy lifestyle choices such as smoking cessation, exercise, and diet. We also do blood work to check for blood count, kidney, liver, thyroid, blood sugar. We also look at your vaccination record and recommend age-appropriate vaccination.
9: And that's Faith Health Inside Look.

0: Beck and Billy, US 92. We were just talking about this off air. I want to remind you, the Elevator Tailgater with Caton International is going to be heading out. We got a lot of places we're heading
1: to. Yeah, we've updated the list online. You can always see where we're going to be, what date, what time at us92.com. Mm-hmm. But this Friday, Grand State Soya in West Point. Mm-hmm. We'll be there 11 to 1, and then in Pierce, J.E. Moret at 11 to 1 that Monday. Mm-hmm. And more dates to come. I know next week, what is that, a Wednesday or a Thursday? Oh, Thursday. What's the 15th? The 15th, so next Thursday, a week from today, we will be at Farmers Union Co-op Supply in Clarkson.
0: Yeah.
1: And then the week after that, coming to CVA and Royal, the one on 8120 outside of Randolph. So stay tuned. We're coming to, like, Big and Rich, we're coming to your city, to your grain facility.
0: Right?
1: Yeah, we'll be there.
0: We should create the Elevator Tailgater song.
1: Theme song.
0: AI their voices. That'd be funny.
1: Oh, my goodness.
0: 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We have a wonderful lunch that we're going to bring you guys. You just bring the crop in. We got the lunch taken care of. Don't worry about that. Dean's Market and Elgin with the pork loin sandwiches. We got chips, ice cream treats from Highland Ice Cream, Pepsi products from Mahaska. We'll have water, too, for sure.
1: Oh, yes.
0: Yeah, in case people don't want soda, we get it. Been there before, understand. Might be a little heavy on you. Maybe you're trying to cut back. I understand. Wife's making you cut back. I understand that too, trust me. It's all supported in part by Nebraska 811, Hearman Ag, Niwono Farms, and Side Dumper, and of course, Grain State Soya this Friday. Tomorrow, we're going to be out there.
1: Yeah, tomorrow's
0: going to be there.
1: The first one, West Point.
0: It's crept up on us so quickly.
1: Yeah, it's like boom, boom, boom, here we are. And we said that, though. We said, just wait till October, then it's going to be here.
0: Boom, there it is. The Elevator Tailgater with Caton International of Albion, Crofton, and Neely, and US 92.
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1: You got it. 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
1: Health. Higher standard, higher calling.
0: Yes. My mouth, I wish, was at a higher standard right now. We got to go to the News Channel Nebraska News Desk with Brandon Shanahan.
8: Good morning. A legislative staff member is suing the state of Nebraska and the Nebraska legislature over their handling of sexual harassment complaints involving former Senator Dan McEwen. According to court documents filed earlier this week, the woman claims the state and legislature failed to properly address harassment and retaliation after she reported McEwen's conduct. She is now seeking financial damages, attorney's fees, and protection against further discrimination or retaliation. The city of Madison says they are stepping in to run a vital senior care facility. Following a new agreement with Arbor Care, city officials say they will take over day-to-day operations at the 70-bed nursing facility starting in November. Mayor Rob Fite calls the move a major win for local families, promising a seamless transition while keeping existing staff on board. City leaders say their main focus is maintaining top-tier uninterrupted care for all 70 residents as Madison begins this new chapter. Now time for a peek at today's sports. Postseason softball continues this week as high school teams from across the state are looking to inch their way closer to the state tournament. Yesterday, Norfolk got their postseason run underway with an 8-0 win against Fremont. They ultimately fell to the number one seed and host Papillion La Vista 12-0 in the semifinals. The Panthers will now look to try to advance through the elimination brackets. They will take on the winner of Omaha South and Fremont later this afternoon. In District A7, Columbus went 0-2 and saw their season come to an end after a 12-0 loss against Lincoln East and a 12-0 loss against Lincoln Northeast. In District B4, Columbus Lakeview gets underway today as they take on Highway 6 this morning. The winner will see number one seed and host Gretna in the semifinals. District finals in Class C are set for tomorrow. Guardian Angel Central Catholic will take on Kearney Catholic in the C1 district final, and Wayne will take on Douglas County West in the C7 district final for an opportunity to punch their ticket to the state tournament. You can find more of today's news and sports online at newschannelnebraska.com. From the NCN Newsroom, I'm Brandon Shanahan.
1: 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I'm out of breath after reading that. Okay, this morning, it has warmed up just a tad. Still sticking around 43.
0: Yeah,
1: sunny
0: skies. Warmed up, but...
1: It was 42 yeah. earlier, so yeah, Billy, it warmed up to 43.
0: Yeah, yeah. I can feel the heat.
1: 76 today.
0: Nice.
1: Sunny skies, clear overnight, low of 58, 83 and sunny tomorrow. But those winds pick up tomorrow evening, possibly 33 miles per hour. Up to 40 miles per hour throughout the day on Saturday with sunny skies and a high near 83.
0: Coming up next, about 6 minutes away or so, a little less than that, we will have for you the What's Good stories that we have for you. 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

0: Beck and Billy, US 92, it is time for What's Good. 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And we'll tell you here at the end how you can submit your stories for What's Good. We'd love to hear local stories right here in Northeast Nebraska. Send those to us. Again, we'll tell you how to get those here shortly. I found one that's happening here in Northeast Nebraska.
1: Ooh, a local story.
0: Yes, this
1: Do
0: came
1: share.
0: Across social media. I seen it yesterday. Congratulations to Ross McKenzie. The Norfolk Noon Optimist Club recognized Ross McKenzie as the Norfolk Fire Division's Firefighter of the Year.
1: Oh, wow.
0: During Monday's city council meeting. McKenzie was recognized for his dedication to the department, including his work on the fire station bunk room remodel, improvements to Truck 9, and efforts to build camaraderie among department members. So big congratulations, Ross McKenzie. Thank you for your service to the Norfolk community, and we appreciate it so much. And being named Norfolk Fire Division's Firefighter of the Year.
1: Firefighter of the Year.
0: That's a great achievement. Very nice job. Thank you for everything you do, guys, with the Norfolk Fire Division. We appreciate it. You're there for us any day, any time, 24/7. We need you, so we appreciate that. And
1: yeah.
0: Another shining example is Ross there. So what do you have?
1: What do I have?
0: Yeah.
1: My story does revolve around a critter.
0: I love
1: again.
0: These.
1: Again. But this one is really sweet. So there's a woman named Lisa who lives in North Carolina. She went through a divorce after 23 years of marriage. So she was with somebody for 23 years.
0: Yeah.
1: They went through a divorce, and she had to find a new place to live. And she had an 11-year-old dog, Eddie, that she's had since he was a puppy.
0: Yeah.
1: So she was struggling to find affordable housing that would allow her to have her dog.
0: Mm-hmm.
1: And because there was such a huge, housing crisis in this area because of Hurricane Helen 2024,
0: yeah.
1: There was not a lot of affordable areas that allowed pets.
0: Mm-hmm.
1: So she had to surrender Eddie to the local shelter. And she would go visit him multiple times a week, take him for walks. And one day she came back from a walk and was just in tears. She was just bawling. And the director of the Mitchell County Animal Rescue asked how she could help this woman, because they could have easily found Eddie a home.
0: Right.
1: But he had been there for weeks and weeks.
0: They realized
1: because they
0: the
1: knew
0: love the owner had
1: this
0: for Eddie.
1: This owner kept coming back almost every day to see her dog. Like, she loves her dog.
0: Yeah.
1: And so they didn't really put it out there that the dog was for adoption. And the director just said, how can we help this woman? So the rescue reached out to this organization, Best Friends Animal Society, and they were able to share Lisa's story on social media. And the community was able to raise $18,000 to cover the housing and moving expenses for her to be able to find a home that would allow for her to keep Eddie, her dog. And
0: nice.
1: So, yes, on September 17th, she moved into her new home, and the movers and everything, she went, as soon as everything was moved in, she went straight to go pick up Eddie. And now her and Eddie are back together in their brand new home together.
0: Love that story.
1: So, I don't know. It's just, imagine being a woman going through a divorce after 23 years of marriage. Like, that's hard enough.
0: Yeah.
1: Than having to surrender your dog that you've had for 11 years.
0: Mm-hmm. Yeah.
1: I'm so glad they were able to solve this issue. And
0: there
1: was a lot of statistics shared in this story talking about how many renters struggle to find pet-friendly housing.
0: Yes, for sure.
1: And how there's so many extra fees and barriers that they can't get past to be able to have an animal.
0: Mm-hmm.
1: 72% of renters struggle to find pet-friendly
0: housing. I believe that.
1: Housing.
0: If not higher. I would agree with that. That's a high number.
1: Mm-hmm.
0: I bet it's even higher than that, to be honest with you.
1: Yeah, so it took the community to respond to donate money for her to be able to find somewhere to live with her dog.
0: We love our pets.
1: Shout out to that shelter.
0: Yeah.
1: Able to keep them together and not giving that dog a home.
0: And for realizing the situation and knowing that, no, this is going to come around someday, and Eddie's going to go back home.
1: Yeah.
0: They knew that was going to happen.
1: I could not imagine. Like, I had childhood pets. I had pets I've had forever.
0: Mm-hmm.
1: When you've built that connection over 11 years.
0: Yeah.
1: To have to surrender your pet has to be horrible.
0: Yeah. And unfortunately, because of her circumstances, she had
1: to. What else do you do? You're homeless then.
0: Yeah, yeah. Found a place, so thank goodness for the animal shelter there that did that.
1: And the community raising that money.
0: Oh, yeah. The folks came together because they realized, you know, it's everyone loves animals for the most part. And they realize that connection. So it's like, no, we're going
1: to
0: help this
1: lady. Well, that's not fair to the dog either.
0: No.
1: Probably so confused. Where am I?
0: Yeah.
1: Why do you keep stopping by for walks and leaving me again?
0: All these strange people
1: around. So confused.
0: All the other animals, too.
1: Mm-hmm.
0: That can really spook them as well. So, yeah, it's finally a good outcome on that. And that's what's good with Yankton Medical Clinic in Norfolk. We'd love to hear your stories, community successes, like the firefighter story, like the dog story. They're both community successes, just so you know. Inspiring stories, good news in general, acts of kindness. Yours could also fall under an act of kindness, too, Becca. So get those stories into us. 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

0: Becca and Billy, US 92, get in with our question today, which is what again, Becca?
1: What is an animal that you are absolutely terrified of? What are the comments this morning? Can I read it? Can I please? Josh said on Facebook, the ones that walk out of Jake's bar at last call. That makes me laugh so hard.
0: Those are some scary creatures for sure. Josh, we love you.
1: Crack me up.
0: That's so funny, man.
1: Oh, yeah, that's our question of the day. Feel free to still respond, be a part of it. Mm-hmm. And
0: if you have some funnies like that, yeah, go.
1: That is hilarious.
0: But what's an animal you are absolutely terrified of? I go Wolverine because it just like nothing can seem to stop them. Just
1: flying snakes?
0: Oh, yeah. You've seen those, right?
1: No.
0: Oh, yeah. Usually I think those, and I could be wrong, but I think most of those snakes are in like a tropical forest area, but I could be wrong.
1: Oh, someone said wild hogs. They travel in packs and stalk their prey. Mm. I don't think wild hogs want anything to do with me.
0: I don't know.
1: You know what I mean?
0: Yeah.
1: Walk away. I'm at the top of the food chain.
0: Yeah.
1: Walk away.
0: And you're like, I took care of some of your cane back in the day.
1: Wild hogs are pretty crazy, though. They're kind of ugly.
0: And you know,
1: as someone who loves pigs.
0: And don't they have hog hunts like certain parts of the country?
1: Like down in Texas. Yeah. And because
0: It's overpopulated.
1: Yeah, really big down there.
0: Mm-hmm. Yeah.
1: Oh, someone said pit bulls.
0: Oh, wow. I've known a lot of people pit bulls, and I've never had an issue with them.
1: Or Rottweilers.
0: Same thing. I know one person that's got one, and I've never had an issue with it. So
1: if the animal depends. If you respect the animal, they respect you.
0: Yes.
1: A lot of the animals.

0: that you mess with.
1: Agree.
0: You give them a good temperament. You don't try to entice them with things. Yeah, you're going to be fine.
1: Yeah, they're going to be a great dog for and family. I can't tell, and I love watching the videos that have dogs like that, whether it's a Rottweiler or a Pitbull, and they're just such a baby with the babies, a real human baby.
0: Yeah, it's really about the owner and the caretaker and how they react. Me personally, though, I like the tiny little fuzzy dogs, not the great big ones. So it's not even about the breed of like, ugh, I would never have it because it's a Pitbull. Mm-hmm. I don't really like those kind of dogs because of their size.
1: I want a Great Dane.
0: I want a little roly-poly, like a little pug. Get out of here.
1: I showed you the dog my wife would love. What was it? Was it a dachshund?
0: Oh, yeah, those are adorable, too.
1: Wiener dachshund or whatever.
0: I'm a tiny person, so I need a tiny dog.
1: Yeah.
0: Or else it's too much. It's overpowering for me. A Great Dane? Absolutely not.
1: Yeah, I love those dogs.
0: And then there's slobbers everywhere, and their tails knocking everything over in the house.
1: Love it. Have slobber all over the house. It's great.
0: I'm good. I think I might get a fish. That's where I'm at.
1: Start small. That's good. Yeah.
0: A beta fish.
1: Right.
0: Yeah.
1: It could probably take care of itself.
0: Like I said, someone's going to have to be paid to come into my house and replace the fish every 3 months so I never know I killed it. Thank you very much.
1: It's Beck and Billy, US 92. Coming up here after the break, we got for you Commercial Free Country, brought to you by State Farm agent Tanner Lancaster in Norfolk.
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Monday at J.E. Murat and Pierce from 11 to 1. 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
0: 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Sunshine today. We have a light southeast wind this morning. It'll pick up as our day progresses. Gusts as high as around 16 miles per hour at times. Temp-wise, mid to upper 70s. For tonight, winds will become light out of the southeast. Evening and overnight in time, a clear sky up top. Overnight low around 58. And on fantastic Friday, lots of sunshine tomorrow. Winds will be gusty out of the south, as high as 26 miles per hour. Temps tomorrow, low mid-80s. 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

US 92, Caton International, Elevator Tailgater. Going to be heading to Grain State, Soya, and West Point tomorrow from 11 to 1. J.E. Murrett and Pierce Monday from 11 to 1. 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
6: 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We also look at your vaccination record and recommend age-appropriate vaccination.
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0: 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Sunshine, a few light clouds up top with that today. We got a light southeast wind this morning, picking up a little as we go into the afternoon with gusts as high as 16 miles per hour. Temps today, mid to upper 70s. For tonight, a light southeast wind, clear up top for evening and overnight. Overnight low in the upper 50s. Tomorrow, we got some sunshine. South winds will pick up as our day progresses, gusting as high as 26 miles per hour with temps tomorrow near 83. 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

0: Billy from Becca and Billy, US 92. Our question today, what's an animal you are absolutely terrified of? For me, it's a wolverine. They can take a lot and still keep going. On my Facebook page, Michelle W. notes wasps, skunks, possums, and badgers. On the US 92 Facebook page here, Ashley P. is going with bats. Same thing for Lisa S. Snakes for Jackie S. and Stacy S. Got a snake here for Mandy P. too. Doug C. says humans. Yeah, I hear you, buddy. Lori O. is going with snakes and alligators. Ted S. says badgers. Over on my Snap, Luke M. saying buffalo. What animal are you absolutely terrified of? 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
6: Good morning. The Norfolk Fire Division is teaming up with the National Fire Protection Association this week to spark a new conversation on fire safety. Norfolk Fire Marshal Sean Lindgren says this year's Fire Prevention Week theme, Charge Into Fire Safety, targets a growing danger in home, lithium-ion batteries.
7: So we have lithium-ion batteries in everything that we carry around with cell phones and laptops and almost everything. So we want to make sure we're focusing on how we're charging those things and how we take care of those things to prevent home fires the best way we can when we're using those kind of devices.
6: Firefighters recommend charging devices on hard flat surfaces such as desks and tables, soft surfaces like beds, couches, and pillows, trap heat and block airflow, creating a high risk for fire. Lindgren says safe charging starts with simple daily habits. A legislative staff member is suing the state of Nebraska and the Nebraska legislature over their handling of sexual harassment complaints involving former Senator Dan McEwen. According to court documents filed earlier this week, the woman claims the state and legislature failed to properly address harassment and retaliation after she reported McEwen's conduct. She is now seeking financial damages, attorney's fees, and protection against further discrimination or retaliation. She's also requesting a jury trial. McEwen, who resigned in January, is not named as a defendant in the lawsuit. The city of Madison says they are stepping in to run a vital senior care facility. Following a new agreement with Arbor Care, city officials say they will take over day-to-day operations at the 70-bed nursing facility starting in November. Mayor Rob Veit calls the move a major win for local families, promising a seamless transition while keeping existing staff on board. City leaders say their main focus is maintaining top-tier uninterrupted care for all 70 residents as Madison begins this new chapter. You can find more of today's news online at newschannelnebraska.com. 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

Billy from Becca and Billy live in the Farmers Pride studios. Farmers Pride in the field, on the farm, in your community. Coming up, Chase Beckham, The Chicks, Russell Dickerson, and Dan and Shay. Right now, Kentucky Headhunters on US 92.

The US 92 Caton International Elevator Tailgater. Going to be in West Point at Green State Soya tomorrow. Monday, J.E. Murat and Pierce, both days 11 to 1. 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

0: Commercial-free country on US 92, brought to you by Runza. 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
0: 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Sunshine, a few light clouds up top for us today. Light southeast wind this morning, picking up into the afternoon. Gusts as high as 16 miles per hour. Temps upper 70s for most of us today. For tonight, light southeast wind, mostly clear up top for the evening and overnight. Overnight low will be mid to upper 50s. Fantastic Friday, full of sunshine. Winds will be light out of the south in the morning and then picking up in the afternoon. Could have gusts as high as 20 miles per hour tomorrow. Temps on Friday near 84. 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

0: Billy from Becca and Billy, US 92. We're back tomorrow morning at 6. We'll have another question of the day. 720, what in the weird? 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
12: Good afternoon. A legislative staff member is suing the state of Nebraska and the Nebraska legislature over their handling of sexual harassment complaints involving former Senator Dan McEwen. According to court documents filed earlier this week, the woman claims the state and legislature failed to properly address harassment and retaliation after she reported McEwen's conduct. She is now seeking financial damages, attorney's fees, and protection against further discrimination or retaliation. She is also requesting a jury trial. McEwen, who resigned in January, is not named as a defendant in the lawsuit. The Norfolk Fire Division is teaming up with the National Fire Protection Association this week to spark a new conversation on fire safety. Norfolk Fire Marshal Sean Lindgren says this year's Fire Prevention Week theme, Charge Into Fire Safety, targets a growing danger in home, lithium-ion batteries.
13: So we have lithium-ion batteries in everything that we carry around with cell phones and laptops and almost everything. So we want to make sure we're focusing on how we're charging those things and how we take care of those things to prevent home fires the best way we can when we're using those kind of devices.
12: Firefighters recommend charging devices on hard flat surfaces such as desks and tables, soft surfaces like beds, couches, and pillows, trap heat and block airflow, creating a high risk for fire. Lindgren says safe charging starts with simple daily habits. The city of Madison says they are stepping in to run a vital senior care facility. following a new agreement with Arbor Care.

0: City officials say they will take over day-to-day operations at the 70-bed nursing facility starting in November. Mayor Rob Fite calls the move a major win for local families, promising a seamless transition while keeping existing staff on board. City leaders say their main focus is maintaining top-tier uninterrupted care for all 70 residents as Madison begins this new chapter. You can find more of today's news online at newschannelnebraska.com. 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

There's Jason Aldean. I'm Mitch Gallant, coming to you from the Farmers Pride US 92 studios. 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

Low Cash helping us work our way through a Thursday afternoon. Lone Star slurring their words. They're doing a little tequila talking on US 92.

There's Aaron Watson with his description of Nebraska's game against Maryland last week. The Ben Perry just before that. Here's Tracy Lawrence at the Good Die Young on US 92.

0: 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We'll check the weather coming up. 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
0: 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Mostly sunny, 70 degrees with highs today in the upper 70s. It'll be mostly clear tonight with lows in the mid-50s, sunny skies mid-80s tomorrow. That's a look at our latest weather forecast on US 92.
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0: Comes Forever After All, Mary Chapin Carpenter and Riley Green just before that on US 92, inviting you to know your neighbor. Ever wonder who's behind that local business sign? 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
0: Don't miss the performance of God of Carnage coming up tonight from 7 to 8:30 at Artworks in Norfolk. It's a dark comedy about two sets of parents whose polite meeting about their son's playground fight spirals into chaos, leaving civility behind. 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
2: 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And today we're talking about wellness and preventative health care.
3: It's like taking your car for an oil change or engine check to your mechanic. 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
2: 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So what does a preventative health care appointment look like? 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
3: 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We also look at your vaccination record and recommend age-appropriate vaccination.
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0: 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We're at 72 degrees as we work on a high today in the upper 70s with mostly sunny skies. And then tonight we'll fall back into the mid 50s. Tomorrow it'll be sunny with highs in the mid 80s for Saturday as well. That's a look at our latest weather forecast on U.S. 92. 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

0: That's how we do it. That's Billy Currington, Shania Twain, and Bailey Zimmerman just before that on U.S. 92. 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
0: Go play some ping pong tomorrow afternoon from 2 to 3:30 at the Joy Center in Norfolk. 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

0: Somewhere over the rainbow over your head, apparently. That's Casey Musgraves, Ashley Monroe, and Luke Bryan just before that on Northeast Nebraska Country, U.S. 92, wrapping up 30 minutes of commercial-free country, brought to you by Region 4 Behavioral Health, promoting suicide awareness and reminding you or someone you care about that needs support to call or text 988. 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
0: 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Mostly sunny, 75 degrees as we work our way towards a high in the upper 70s this afternoon. Tonight it'll be mostly clear with lows in the mid-50s, and sunny skies are on tap tomorrow with highs in the mid-80s. That's a look at our latest weather forecast on U.S. 92.
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0: Personally, I'm still waiting for the light to come on in many respects. That's Jason Aldean, John Michael Montgomery just before that on U.S. 92. And Nebraska, it's time to get moving. 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
0: Research workshop number 3, avoiding plagiarism and using citations, is coming up tomorrow morning from 8 to 11:50 at Wayne State College. 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
10: Good afternoon. A legislative staff member is suing the state of Nebraska and the Nebraska legislature over their handling of sexual harassment complaints involving former Senator Dan McEwen. According to court documents filed earlier this week, the woman claims the state and legislature failed to properly address harassment and retaliation after she reported McEwen's conduct. She is now seeking financial damages, attorney's fees, and protection against further discrimination or retaliation. She is also requesting a jury trial. McEwen, who resigned in January, is not named as a defendant in the lawsuit. The Norfolk Fire Division is teaming up with the National Fire Protection Association this week to spark a new conversation on fire safety. Norfolk Fire Marshal Sean Lindgren says this year's Fire Prevention Week theme, Charge Into Fire Safety, targets a growing danger in home, lithium-ion batteries.
11: So we have lithium-ion batteries in everything that we carry around with cell phones and laptops and almost everything. So we want to make sure we're focusing on how we're charging those things and how we take care of those things to prevent home fires the best way we can when we're using those kind of devices.
10: Firefighters recommend charging devices on hard flat surfaces such as desks and tables, soft surfaces like beds, couches, and pillows, trap heat and block airflow, creating a high risk for fire. Lindgren says safe charging starts with simple daily habits. The city of Madison says they are stepping in to run a vital senior care facility. Following a new agreement with Arbor Care, city officials say they will take over day-to-day operations at the 70-bed nursing facility starting in November. Mayor Rob Veit calls the move a major win for local families, promising a seamless transition while keeping existing staff on board. City leaders say their main focus is maintaining top-tier uninterrupted care for all 70 residents as Madison begins this new chapter. You can find more of today's news online at newschannelnebraska.com. 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

0: This is U.S. 92. Oh, Lord, when it rains, it pours. Nice. She said, here she wants his hands, and don't let me down. Red Dirt.
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Riley Green carrying us through a Thursday afternoon on U.S. 92, and I'm Mitch Gallant coming to you from the Farmer's Pride U.S. 92 studios. 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

There's a Randy Rogers Band, Luke Bryan with his very first single from 2007, All My Friends Say. And here's Alan Jackson. It's 5 o'clock somewhere on US 92.

0: What country am I in?
1: It doesn't matter. It's 5 o'clock somewhere.
0: It's always on 5 in Margaritaville, come to think of it.
1: Yeah, I heard that.
0: You've been there, haven't you?
1: Yes, sir.
0: I've seen your boat.

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0: There's Graylin James with Water at a Wedding, wrapping up 30 minutes of commercial-free country on U.S. 92, brought to you by Jerry Sinclair and Service Center in Norfolk, caring for the vehicles of Northeast Nebraska for over 50 years. We have a look at our latest weather forecast on the way. Zach John King and Chris Ledoux are coming up as well on U.S. 92.
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0: 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Mostly sunny, 76 degrees with highs in the upper 70s this afternoon. Mostly clear skies for tonight with lows in the mid-50s. Tomorrow it'll be sunny with highs in the mid-80s. Sunny and breezy on Saturday with highs in the mid-80s. That's a look at our latest weather forecast on U.S. 92.
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0: There's Cody Johnson on his way to you. Speaking of which, farmers, you bring in the grain and we'll bring the lunch. It's the 2026 U.S. 92 Caton International Elevator Tailgater, presented by Midwest Bank, Nebraska Public Power District, and Farmers Union Co-op Supply in Clarkson, Howells, and Stanton. We're loading up the lunch wagon and hitting the road, heading to grain facilities across northeast Nebraska to serve up a hot lunch for the farmers who are working hard to bring in the crop. And this year, we're serving up pork loin sandwiches, thanks to Dean's Market, ice cream treats, thanks to Highland Ice Cream, and Pepsi, thanks to Mahaska. So load up the truck, bring in the gravity wagon, and leave the lunch box at home, because U.S. 92 is bringing lunch to you. It's the U.S. 92 Caton International Elevator Tailgater, and this Hungry Farmer Lunch Run is supported in part by Nebraska 811, Hermann Ag, Knee Warner Farms, Side Dumper, and Grain State Soya. The 2026 U.S. 92 Caton International of Albion, Crofton, and Neely Elevator Tailgater will be at Grain State Soya in West Point tomorrow from 11 to 1.
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0: What the heaven is going on around here? That's Kyle Park, Love and Theft with Angel Eyes just before that. 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
0: Catch a performance of God of Carnage, a dark comedy about two sets of parents whose polite meeting about their son's playground fight spirals into chaos, leaving civility behind. It all happens from 7 to 8:30 tomorrow night at Artworks in Norfolk. 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
11: Good afternoon. A legislative staff member is suing the state of Nebraska and the Nebraska legislature over their handling of sexual harassment complaints involving former Senator Dan McEwen. According to court documents filed earlier this week, the woman claims the state and legislature failed to properly address harassment and retaliation after she reported McEwen's conduct. She is now seeking financial damages, attorney's fees, and protection against further discrimination or retaliation. She's also requesting a jury trial. McEwen, who resigned in January, is not named as a defendant in the lawsuit. The Norfolk

0: the best way we can when we're using those kind of devices.
1: Firefighters recommend charging devices on hard flat surfaces such as desks and tables, soft surfaces like beds, couches, and pillows trap heat and block airflow, creating a high risk for fire. Lindgren says safe charging starts with simple daily habits. The city of Madison says they are stepping in to run a vital senior care facility. Following a new agreement with Arbor Care, city officials say they will take over day-to-day operations at the 70-bed nursing facility starting in November. Mayor Rob Veit calls the move a major win for local families, promising a seamless transition while keeping existing staff on board. City leaders say their main focus is maintaining top-tier uninterrupted care for all 70 residents as Madison begins this new chapter. You can find more of today's news online at newschannelnebraska.com. 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
0: 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Mostly sunny, 76 degrees, and then tonight it'll be mostly clear with lows in the mid-50s. Sunny skies, mid-80s tomorrow with west winds gusting up to 25 tomorrow afternoon. Then on Saturday it'll be sunny and breezy with highs in the mid-80s. That's a look at our latest weather forecast on U.S. 92. 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

0: Carmelie, Dina Carter, and John Morgan all in a row on the U.S. 92 traffic jam brought to you by Divots. 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

0: Church on Northeast Nebraska Country, US 92. 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
0: 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Low of 53 tonight, tomorrow sunny, high of 83, and for your Saturday sunny with gusty winds with a high near 90. Right now, 80 downtown Norfolk.
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0: Blake Shelton on US 92. So the elevator tailgater is back. 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It's the 2026 US 92 Caton International Elevator Tailgater.
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